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1: 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If you're in one of these areas, you may not be seen by the driver. 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Know the HGV zones. National Highways.

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2: Omani national Hammam al-Hammami has been named as the co-pilot accused of attacking the captain of a fly-to-by flight bound for Israel. UAE officials says the co-pilot used the cockpit's crash axe and attempted to take control of the plane, describing the incident as terrorist-related. Passengers and crew managed to subdue him before the aircraft landed in Saudi Arabia. A sixth man arrested over a suspected terror plot at RAF Fairford has been released on bail. The 25-year-old British-Iranian dual national was detained in Westminster on suspicion of preparing terrorist acts. Five other British men arrested over the incident have also been bailed. Counter-terrorism police say the investigation remains ongoing and is hugely complex. A murder investigation is underway after a 40-year-old man was shot dead during a memorial service in West London. Around 40 to 50 people, including children, were gathered in East Acton when shots were heard shortly before 8 on Friday evening. No arrests have yet been made. Police have been out in force after hundreds of people joined rival demonstrations in Southampton and Dover. Anti-immigration protesters marched through both port towns while anti-racism groups held counter-protests. Restrictions were imposed to limit disruption and prevent the groups from coming together. Police say the demonstrations in Southampton ended without incident, while a major operation remained in place in Dover. Education Secretary Lucy Powell is expected to push for further changes to school inspections in England, including a review of how Ofsted assesses inclusion. The report card system replaced single-word judgments last year. Teaching unions and head teachers have raised concerns about the pressure inspections place on staff. And a 7-0 win over Croatia has put England in a strong position in their Nations League group. Thomas Tuchel says he's pleased with the team's attitude.
3: I'm very happy about the attitude which we finished the game. In the second half, we never let go. We were very humble. We were never arrogant in how we approached this game.
2: That's the latest from Radio News Hub. I'm Ben Monse.
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0: It's just after 2 o'clock on Sunday morning. 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
1: 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The difference is just a few little changes. Like giving more space to the car in front. Or not hogging the middle lane. Because being a little more considerate on the road actually reduces congestion and collisions. Which transforms everyone's journey. So we all feel a little less and a lot more. National Highways.

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5: The co-pilot, accused of attacking the captain of an Israel-bound Fly Dubai flight, has been named as Omani national Hammam al-Hammami. UAE officials say he attacked the captain with the cockpit's crash axe and tried to take control of the aircraft in what they have described as a terrorist incident. Passengers and crew intervened before the plane made an emergency landing in Saudi Arabia. A 25-year-old dual UK-Iranian national has been bailed following the RAF Fairford incident. According to counter-terrorism policing, he was arrested on suspicion of preparation of terrorism. Acts. He is now the sixth man to be arrested in connection to the plot and bailed. Hundreds of anti-immigration protesters have taken part in demonstrations in Southampton and Dover, with counter-protests also held. Police imposed restrictions in both towns, including bans on face coverings during protest activity. In Southampton, the demonstration dispersed without incident, and in Dover, officers were deployed in large numbers as protesters marched from the railway station through the town. England produced a 7-0 demolition of Croatia to strengthen their position in the Nations League. Harry Kane and Bukayo Saka each scored twice, with Jude Bellingham and Anthony Gordon also finding the net before Morgan Rodgers added a late seventh. Thomas Tuchel spoke after the match.
6: No, it was a fantastic victory. It's an outstanding result, of course, and the performance underlying this result is just on the highest level from the first minute till the last minute.
5: His side now need another win against Czechia on Tuesday to move closer to the quarterfinals. And it's National Tyre Safety Month, highlighting the importance of checking your tyres before hitting the road. Colin Stevenson is from National Highways.
7: 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I think Tyre Safety Month and the change in the weather is a really good opportunity to remind people of the importance of checking your tyres.
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1: You probably think you're pretty good at multitasking behind the wheel. 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If you use a mobile phone while driving, you're 4 times more likely to crash. 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
4: Omani national Hammam al-Hammami has been named as the co-pilot accused of attacking the captain of a fly-to-buy flight bound for Israel. UAE officials says the co-pilot used the cockpit's crash axe and attempted to take control of the plane, describing the incident as terrorist-related. Passengers and crew managed to subdue him before the aircraft landed in Saudi Arabia. A sixth man arrested over a suspected terror plot at RAF Fairford has been released on bail. The 25-year-old British-Iranian dual national was detained in Westminster on suspicion of preparing terrorist acts. Five other British men arrested over the incident have also been bailed. Counter-terrorism police say the investigation remains ongoing and is hugely complex. A murder investigation is underway after a 40-year-old man was shot dead during a memorial service in West London. Around 40 to 50 people, including children, were gathered in East Acton when shots were heard shortly before 8 on Friday evening. No arrests have yet been made. Police have been out in force after hundreds of people joined rival demonstrations in Southampton and Dover. Anti-immigration protesters marched through both port towns while anti-racism groups held counter-protests. Restrictions were imposed to limit disruption and prevent the groups from coming together. Police say the demonstrations in Southampton ended without incident, while a major operation remained in place in Dover. Education Secretary Lucy Powell is expected to push for further changes to school inspections in England, including a review of how Ofsted assesses inclusion. The report card system replaced single-word judgments last year. Teaching unions and head teachers have raised concerns about the pressure inspections place on staff. And a 7-0 win over Croatia has put England in a strong position in their Nations League group. Thomas Tuchel says he's pleased with the team's attitude.
5: I'm very happy about the attitude which we finished the game. In the second half, we never let go. We were very humble. We were never arrogant in how we approached this game.
4: That's the latest from Radio News Hub. I'm Ben Monse.
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2: The co-pilot, accused of attacking the captain of an Israel-bound Fly Dubai flight, has been named as Omani national Hammam al-Hammami. UAE officials say he attacked the captain with the cockpit's crash axe and tried to take control of the aircraft in what they have described as a terrorist incident. Passengers and crew intervened before the plane made an emergency landing in Saudi Arabia. A 25-year-old dual UK-Iranian national has been bailed following the RAF Fairford incident. According to counter-terrorism policing, he was arrested on suspicion of preparation of terrorism acts. He is now the sixth man to be arrested in connection to the plot and bailed. Hundreds of anti-immigration protesters have taken part in demonstrations in Southampton and Dover, with counter-protests also held. Police imposed restrictions in both towns, including bans on face coverings during protest activity. In Southampton, the demonstration dispersed without incident, and in Dover, officers were deployed in large numbers as protesters marched from the railway station through the town. England produced a 7-0 demolition of Croatia to strengthen their position in the Nations League. Harry Kane and Bukayo Saka each scored twice, with Jude Bellingham and Anthony Gordon also finding the net before Morgan Rogers added a late seventh. Thomas Tuchel spoke after the match.
3: No, it was a fantastic victory. It's an outstanding result, of course, and the performance underlying this result is just on the highest level from the first minute till the last minute.
2: His side now need another win against Czechia on Tuesday to move closer to the quarterfinals. And it's National Tyre Safety Month, highlighting the importance of checking your tyres before hitting the road. Colin Stevenson is from National Highways.
4: 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I think Tyre Safety Month and the change in the weather is a really good opportunity to remind people of the importance of checking your tyres.
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3: Conservative leader Kemi Badenoch has suggested cutting inheritance tax would be morally right because people shouldn't be taxed twice. The Tories have made a series of policy announcements ahead of the start of their conference in Birmingham, which gets going today. One promise is that all parents working 16 or more hours a week would be eligible to get 30 hours of free childcare. Meanwhile, PM Andy Burnham has scrapped the controversial plan to reduce the number of jury trials. The idea was introduced under Keir Starmer's leadership to tackle the court backlog. Only some fraud and financial offences will now be allowed to be heard before a judge alone without a jury. Teenagers who walk to school or to the shops might be improving their mental health long term. New research from the States has found the more steps young people take, the better their psychological well-being the following year. Tanya Brown from Living Streets, which is a UK charity encouraging more kids to walk to school, says it can have other benefits too.
4: It's often easier to open up about difficult topics when you're walking or wheeling side by side rather than sitting across from somebody and sort of looking into their eyes. Children who walk to school are more likely to connect with friends during the journey and often reach the classroom in a positive mood, finding it easier to focus.
3: In football, England boss Thomas Tuchel says the 7-0 Nations League win over Croatia can help heal the disappointment of their World Cup defeats.
5: I said it many times, we will always have a scar, we will always feel pain, we will always feel disappointment. That's just the way it is, but this is the way to move forward.
3: His side now need another win against Czechia on Tuesday to move closer to the quarterfinals. Scotland beat North Macedonia 2-0. In rugby league, Wakefield Trinity are Super League champions after beating Warrington 23-10 in the grand final at a sold-out Old Trafford. It's the side's first grand final victory and league title in 58 years. And Delta Goodrum tops the Strictly leaderboard. Head judge Shirley Ballas says she's a force to be reckoned with. That's the latest from Radio News Hub. I'm Liz Whittaker.
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6: The Conservatives are promising all parents working 16 or more hours a week would be eligible to get 30 hours of free childcare if they were in charge. The policy is expected to cost £700 million a year. Leader Kemi Badenoch also suggested cutting inheritance tax would be morally right because people shouldn't be taxed twice. Meanwhile, the Prime Minister's done a U-turn on plans to reduce the number of trials held in front of a jury. It was a proposal from when Sir Keir was in charge to get through the court's backlog. Teenagers who walk to school could be giving their mental health a boost. That's according to new research from the States, which says children who take more steps have fewer mental health problems a year later and are better at regulating emotions. Tanya Brown is from UK charity Living Streets. She told us what you can do if you live too far away.
7: A parent or carer can park 5 to 10 minutes away from the school gates and walk or wheel children in for the last 5 to 10 minutes. This helps to reduce traffic congestion and road danger around the school gates too, but also the people walking those last 5 to 10 minutes get to experience the benefits walking brings.
6: Nine Conservative police and crime commissioners have warned children with special educational needs and disabilities could be vulnerable to exploitation and criminality if they fall through the gaps as a result of proposed government reforms. They claim young people can become disengaged from education and training if their needs aren't identified in time, increasing the risk for exploitation, violence and criminal activity. And in football, the Croatia manager says he can't offer any excuses after England hammered them 7-0 in the Nations League. He spoke through a translator.
8: We lacked that energy. Why is difficult to say, but you could tell from the first minute that England was much quicker, more aggressive, faster and just better.
6: In the other match yesterday, Scotland beat North Macedonia 2-0. That's the latest from Radio News Hub. I'm Liz Whittaker.
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Well, that is her winner's song from the X Factor back in 2008. It's Alexandra Burke's Alleluia, playing here on Banbury FM. And of course, Alexandra Burke currently starring as the legendary singer Shaka Khan in I'm Every Woman, the Shaka Khan music.

Musical. Fantastic start to our Sunday morning here at Banbury FM. My name's Serena Meadows. Good morning. Hope you're well. Lots of lovely chilled out relaxing songs to come. Madonna very soon, and it's Adele Mare.

0: such a lovely song, The Eurythmics and The Miracle of Love. You're listening to Banbury FM. I'm Serena Meadows, and stay with me in a moment for a song from a lady who was at the Cropperty Festival back in 2023 on stage there. We'll play one of her songs from 1981 in just a moment.
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With your favorite music for a Sunday morning, this is Bambri FM with Adela. That's Ain't in LA. And I'll play Sean Mullins' Lullaby from 1999 after this beautiful tune from 1976 from Eric Carmen. When

0: That's Harry Styles on Banbury FM. Harry Styles, along with Justin Bieber, is topping the wish list for the performers people would like to see in the halftime show at the 2027 Super Bowl. That's the wish list for that. We're also hearing rumours that he might be appearing at Glastonbury next year. None of that's confirmed, but Harry's still managing to get the headlines as it was. It's a song there on Banbury FM. News at 8 on the way in just a moment, and then loads more chilled, relaxing songs for Sunday morning. I'm Serena Meadows, and it will be the Pointer Sisters I've got for you in just a moment.
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4: More free childcare, less inheritance tax and stricter controls on foreign student loans. Those are among the plans being announced by the Conservatives. Johnny Holmes has the latest.
5: The Tory party conference gets going today in Birmingham with some bold proposals due to be talked about. A big one for new parents, 30 hours of free childcare for everyone working 16 or more hours a week, no matter what your income is. Kemi Badenoch also said cutting inheritance tax would be morally right because people shouldn't be taxed twice, and they say they can save £900 million a year by tightening access to student loans for non-UK nationals.
4: Meanwhile, PM Andy Burnham has scrapped the controversial plan to reduce the number of jury trials. The idea was introduced under Keir Starmer's leadership to tackle the court backlog. Teenagers who walk to school or to the shops are boosting their mental health long term.
6: It's a great way of experiencing the outdoors, having time to be a bit more mindful, balance out screen time, and walking or being active before school can help children concentrate in the classroom.
4: That's Tanya Brown from Living Streets, a UK charity encouraging more kids to walk. New research from the US has found young people who do more steps had slightly thicker brain tissue in areas involved in movement and regulating emotion, as well as fewer mental health problems a whole year later. England manager Thomas Tuchel says the 7-0 Nations League win over Croatia can help heal the disappointment of their World Cup defeat.
7: I said it many times, we will always have a scar, you will always feel pain, you will always feel disappointment, that's just the way it is. But this is the way to move forward.
4: His side now need another win against Czechia on Tuesday to move closer to the quarterfinals. Scotland beat North Macedonia 2-0. And in rugby league, Wakefield Trinity are Super League champions after beating Warrington 23-10 in the grand final at a sold-out Old Trafford. That's the latest. From Radio News Hub, I'm Liz Whittaker.
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Sunday morning with your favourite music at Banbury FM, and there's Dermot Kennedy and Outnumbered. Good morning, I'm Serena Meadows. It's the 4th of October today, a day with sunny spells and highs of 20 degrees. Now I'll let you know how our local sports teams got on yesterday very soon. First of all is Stella Lefty. On a train.

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0: Oh, one of my favorites from Vanessa Williams. There's Save the Best for Last on Banbury FM. It's a chilled, relaxing Sunday morning. My name's Serena Meadows. Now, I have the sports results from yesterday. I've just pre-read this, and it's not great news, to be honest with you. We'll start with the football, and Brekketer and Sabley exited the FA Cup in the third round qualifying after losing 2-0 to Chelmsford City at St James's Park. In the rugby, when it was good news for the Banbury Bulls, they beat Broad Street 27-28, but Breakfast First 15 went down 38-15 to the Old Laurentians. So I guess one out of three there. We'll take that. Shame about the Saints exit in the FA Cup, though. That dream is over for another year. But all attention now, I guess, to the league season. We will play you a song from Joe in just a moment. I've also got a lovely tune from Lucy Silvers as a chilled, relaxing Sunday morning continues.
1: As a parent, you want to protect your kids. You know you can't keep them wrapped up in cotton wool forever, but there are some things that you can do, like keeping their vaccinations up to date. Some childhood diseases are on the rise again, like measles and whooping cough, and they can cause severe illness. Childhood vaccinations can help prevent them. So, are your child's vaccinations up to date? 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
1: I bring her coffee in the morning. 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
1: The wonderful Louis Capaldi and Pointless playing at Banbury FM. So it's Sunday the 4th of October, second day of the Canal Festival in Banbury Town Centre today, and it kicks off at 11 o'clock this morning. Ahead of that here, we will ease you into Sunday morning with chilled relaxing songs like the tune from Gregory Abbott that's on the way soon. After this from Danny Wilson. Everything.

0: On a Sunday morning, it's Banbury FM, there's CNS Spiro and Great Expectation. I'm Serena Meadows. The news headlines at 9 o'clock are on the way with Liz Whittaker. And then in just a moment, a lady who has stepped away from the spotlight. She is remaining out of the public eye, living a private life after burning herself out in the music industry a few years ago. She did leave us with an absolutely lovely song, though, from 1993 that is one of my favorites. Dina Carroll and Don't Be a Stranger is next.
1: Oh no.
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8: The Conservatives are going to tell us how they'd save us money at their party conference, which starts today. Johnny Holmes looks at three of their headline proposals.
9: A big one is a plan to expand 30 hours of free childcare to everyone working more than 16 hours a week, even if you earn more than £100,000 a year. The Tories also say they'd save £900 million a year by tightening access to student loans for non-UK nationals. And leader Kemi Badenoch told a paper cutting inheritance tax would be morally right, because people shouldn't be taxed twice.
8: The co-pilot accused of attacking the captain of a Fly Dubai plane with an axe had been barred from flying on his own country's airline because of concerns about extremist views. That's according to anonymous officials who've named him as an Omani national. New research from the US has found the more steps teenagers take, the better their mental health the following year. Tanya Brown from Living Streets, which is a UK charity which encourages more kids to walk to school, says it can have other benefits too.
10: It's often easier to open up about difficult topics when you're walking or wheeling side by side rather than sitting across from somebody and sort of looking into their eyes. Children who walk to school are more likely to connect with friends during the journey and often reach the classroom in a positive mood, finding it easier to focus.
8: Nine Conservative police and crime commissioners have warned children with SEND could be vulnerable to exploitation and criminality if they fall through the gaps as a result of proposed government reforms. They claim young people can become disengaged from education and training if their needs aren't identified in time. And in football, the Croatia manager says he can't offer any excuses after England hammered them 7-0 in the Nations League. He spoke through a translator.
11: We lacked that energy. Why is difficult to say, but you could tell from the first minute that England was much quicker, more aggressive, faster, and just better.
8: That's the latest from Radio News Hub. I'm Liz Whittaker.
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0: That song sums up what Sunday mornings are all about here at Banbury FM. Chilled, relaxing tunes as we ease you into the second day of your weekend. It's Anita Baker and Sweet Love. I'm Serena Meadows with a dirty dancing song ready to go in just a moment after Rudimental with Jess Glynn and Mac Lamont.
1: I know you moved on to someone new.

And I traveled around the world, think where you living at now. I heard you moved to Austin, got an apartment and settled down. And every once in a while, I start texting, write a paragraph, but then I delete the message. Think about you like a pastime.

0: It's such a big song, that one, and Dionne Warwick does it so well. I'll Never Love This Way Again. Playing on Banbury FM, Sunday morning, I'm Serena Meadows. Today we have sunny spells around the area, a little bit warmer than yesterday. 20 degrees is the high today. This good weather can't last very much longer, can it, with Banbury Fair in there just over a week away. A week on Wednesday is when the fair is setting up. That's when it'll be misty and chilly, a little bit drizzly, and autumn will set in. So make the most of the nice weather that we've got this weekend. I've got a song on the way in a moment from a band who are led by a lady who said, I did it because the offer of a record contract came along and it seemed like it might be more fun than being a waitress. But now I'm not sure. That quote from the brilliant Chrissie Hynde. She and her bandmates are on the way.
1: Oh no.
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That's Monday. Let's not worry about Monday yet, though, because on a chilled, relaxing Sunday morning, I've got some lovely songs still to play, including this from 1980 from the Corgis. Change your

0: This is Banbury FM. Good morning. I'm Serena Meadows. There's Ian Dore with 24K Golden. That's Mood. Sunny spells and up to 20 degrees around the area today. And in just a moment, Liz Whittaker has a roundup of what's happening around the world with news headlines. And then we've got more chilled, relaxing songs for a Sunday morning. I'll play Gloria Estefan and the Miami Sound Machine song very soon. But we'll start in the mid-1980s with the Pet Shop Boys after the news headlines.
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4: More free childcare, less inheritance tax and stricter controls on foreign student loans. Those are among the plans being announced by the Conservatives. Johnny Holmes has more.
5: The Tory party conference gets going today in Birmingham with some bold proposals due to be talked about. A big one for new parents, 30 hours of free childcare for everyone working 16 or more hours a week, no matter what your income is. Kemi Badenoch also said cutting inheritance tax would be morally right because people shouldn't be taxed twice. And they say they can save £900 million a year by tightening access to student loans for non-UK nationals.
4: Meanwhile, PM Andy Burnham has scrapped the controversial plan to reduce the number of jury trials. The idea was introduced under Sir Keir Starmer's leadership to tackle the court's backlog. It's claimed the co-pilot accused of attacking the captain of an Israel-bound flight with an axe was an Omani national who'd been barred from flying on his country's airline because of his extremist views. Three anonymous officials have identified him as Hammam al-Hammami. Teenagers who walk to school could be giving their mental health a boost. That's according to new research in the States, which says children who take more steps have less mental health problems a whole year later and are better at regulating emotions. Tanya Brown is from UK charity Living Streets. She told us what you can do if you live too far away to walk.
6: A parent or carer can park 5 to 10 minutes away from the school gates and walk or wheel children in for the last 5 to 10 minutes. This helps to reduce traffic congestion and road danger around the school gates too, but also the people walking those last 5 to 10 minutes get to experience the benefits walking brings.
4: Finally, in rugby league, Wakefield Trinity are Super League champions after beating Warrington 23-10 in the grand final at a sold-out Old Trafford. It's the side's first victory and league title in 58 years. An open-top bus parade is being held in the city this afternoon. That's the latest from Radio News Hub. I'm Liz Whittaker.
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Good to have your company this morning as we play Tate McRae's Greedy on Banbury FM. My name's Serena Meadows. Have you noticed how it's getting colder in the evenings now? I know we were sat at home last night and I suddenly thought, well, there's a little bit of a chill here and there's a fan light in one of the rooms that have been open in the house. And I told my husband to go and close it and it suddenly felt a little bit warmer and cozier. But I suppose it's a sign that winter is now on the way. I think we've been very lucky with the warm weather we've had so far as we've headed into autumn. And it looks like it's okay today as well with sunny spells and highs of 20 degrees. Here's a Daler.

0: There's a lady that left us with a huge back catalogue of amazing songs like that one, I Don't Want to Fight, from Tina Turner. This is Banbury FM. It's the second day of the Canal Festival in Banbury today. That starts at 11 o'clock this morning. Nathan Keeper will be here with you at Banbury FM at the same time. So stick around for him and enjoy the Canal Festival if you're off to that today. Alex Warren and Elle Henderson's Carry You Home is on the way very soon. I will also play another combo with James Arthur and Anne-Marie's Rewrite the Stars coming up as well.
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1: 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This evening from 7, Ian Samford will be here with all those air guitar classics that you love for a Sunday evening, and the biggest new stories from the world of rock. 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

0: On Banbury FM, there's Stella Lefty and Boston. And my day with you is done. Hopefully you've had a nice start to your Sunday. And I hope you have a lovely week. We'll enjoy the rest of Sunday with Nathan Cooper taking over, playing your favourite music in just a moment. And Art of the News headlines at 11. He's got a tune from the M People.
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8: The Conservatives will tell us how they'd save us money at their party conference, which starts today. Johnny Holmes looks at three of their headline proposals.
9: A big one is a plan to expand 30 hours of free childcare to everyone working more than 16 hours a week, even if you earn more than £100,000 a year. The Tories also say they'd save £900 million a year by tightening access to student loans for non-UK nationals. And leader Kemi Badenoch told a paper cutting inheritance tax would be morally right because people shouldn't be taxed twice.
8: Meanwhile, the Prime Minister's done a U-turn on plans to reduce the number of trials held in front of a jury. It was a proposal from when Sir Keir was in charge to get through the court's backlog. Teenagers who walk to school or to the shops are boosting their mental health long term.
10: It's a great way of experiencing the outdoors, having time to be a bit more mindful, balance out screen time. And walking or being active before school can help children concentrate in the classroom.
8: That's Tanya Brown from Living Streets, a UK charity encouraging more kids to walk. New research from the States has found young people who do more steps have slightly thicker brain tissue in areas involved in movement and regulating emotion. England manager Thomas Tuchel says the 7-0 Nations League win over Croatia can help heal the disappointment of their World Cup defeat.
11: I said it many times, we will always have a scar, you will always feel pain, you will always feel disappointment, that's just the way it is, but this is the way to move forward.
8: His side now need another win against Czechia on Tuesday to move closer to the quarterfinals. Scotland beat North Macedonia 2-0. And tickets for Glastonbury 2027 have sold out in less than 45 minutes. After taking a break this year, the festival will return in June next year at Worthy Farm in Somerset. The general sale tickets went on sale at 9 o'clock this morning, but sold out by 9:45. That's the latest from Radio News Hub. I'm Liz Whittaker.
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Pink and perfect, you're listening to Banbury FM. Good morning, this is Nathan. Sunday again already, the first weekend of October, no less. And I think it means we're getting pretty close now to the sort of the chorus or the song of the changing seasons. More on that to come. Also on the show today, I saw something last week which I think would provide probably the best excuse to ever be late for work or late on the school run. I'll tell you more, I'll say, a little bit later on. And we'll play the new one from Miley Cyrus, Bass Persuade. But right now, here's Boyzone. All That I Need. This is Banbury FM. How-

0: Miley Cyrus, Bass Persuades. This is Banbury FM, home of Andy Green at breakfast. Back tomorrow morning when you wake up. I'm not wishing the weekend away and looking forward to Monday morning whatsoever. But when it does come around, at least Andy's here to make it slightly more bearable. With great music and lots of information to get you around the county to start a brand new North Oxfordshire week with Andy at breakfast tomorrow morning. As for this morning, Genesis on the way, and I've got more from our events guide too.
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Elton John, Sacrifice on Banbury FM. His big mate Ed Sheeran to play in just a second. Back in the last week, I saw a story which I think provides the best excuse ever to be late for work or on the school run. And this was a village in Buckinghamshire called Latimer, where they've been filming the new Harry Potter TV show and basically closing a couple of roads for 2 days, and you couldn't get in or out of the village for that period. And I just thought, what a brilliant excuse if you rock up one day and you're late. You say, I'm sorry boss, sorry, I'm late. Oh, there was a wizard in the road. He's not going to believe that, is he? But there we go. And I started to think, I'm sorry, my mind works in strange ways sometimes. Well, if there's a real wizard in the road and they could actually wave their wand and just fix all the potholes across North Oxfordshire. Now, that'd be worth queuing for, wouldn't it? Some sort of Harry Potter spell or wizard. I don't know. Phileas Holius, something like that. A wave of the wand and all those potholes suddenly have gone and banished forever. Oh, we can but dream. This is Ed Sheeran and Azazam, Banbury FM.

0: In Baby I Love Your Way, Banbury FM, on a Sunday with Nathan. Up your weekend going okay, and you're making the most again of sort of weather that's spoiling us. I mean, October to still see a bit of sunshine and enjoy some decent temperatures. All lovely, isn't it? I mean, it won't be long till the weather changes. Then we have that sort of seasonal song ringing out across North Oxfordshire. More on that to come after the news from midday and Hall of Notes as well.
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5: PM Andy Burnham has scrapped the controversial plan to cut the number of jury trials. Johnny Holmes has the details.
6: The decision is a U-turn on proposals introduced under Sir Keir Starmer's leadership in a bid to tackle the court backlog. Only some fraud and financial offences will now be allowed to be heard before a judge, alone, without a jury. The plan faced opposition from MPs and legal professionals. Concerned over fairness, curtailing rights and a lack of evidence, the move would even help to bring down the backlog.
5: Meanwhile, the Conservative leader Kemi Badenoch says people earning £1 million a year would still be eligible for 30 hours of free childcare a week under the Tories' proposals. Her party's conference is getting underway in Birmingham. Debris has been found in the search for an air ambulance plane which vanished off the coast of Massachusetts, USA, yesterday. Six people were on board the flight from Bermuda to Boston. As we enter fireworks season, we're being told to make sure we're thinking of our pets. The British Veterinary Association is warning that whilst traditional celebrations are good for people, they can cause panic-induced accidents in animals. But there are some things pet owners can do, as Dr. Gwen Rees from the BVA explains.
7: Creating something like a den in the house, a nice well-padded, cosy den, somewhere familiar to them, making sure the curtains are closed, perhaps putting the radio on quite loudly to help muffle those noises is a good idea. Another thing that's really important is to make sure that your animal is microchipped, because we do have a lot of animals escape.
5: In rugby league, Wakefield Trinity are Super League champions after beating Warrington 23-10 in the grand final at a sold-out Old Trafford. Finally, Taylor Swift's made a surprise appearance on the US Saturday Night Live as actress Dakota Johnson joked about turning to the pop star for support during her recent breakups. Dakota used her opener to reflect on relationships with singer role model and Coldplay's Chris Martin. The actress joked that since last hosting the sketch show, she'd been through two very public, very lame breakups with two awesome musicians. That's the latest. From Radio News Hub, I'm Liz Whittaker.
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Oh, enjoyed that in the 1970s. Listen to the music. Banbury FM, local radio for North Oxfordshire. So here we are then, getting into October, and yes, mild weather, and it's all fine, but it won't be long. We're hearing it can be sort of very wet and blustery autumn and winter, maybe get very cold too, which we'll see, but certainly the heating will need to go on at some point soon. And we heard again in the past few days that the energy bills are going up, and around £1,700 a year could be the average for households to pay. So we'll soon get to that sort of autumn chorus, the winter song of parents, particularly dads, but you know, mums too, maybe granddads, uncles, people in your house who grew up hearing these phrases will start to shout them soon. Who left the light on? Why is heating on? Shut that door. Put a jumper on. Are you watching TV or just keeping the lecky company in business? Oh, yes, it won't be long till you hear those things being shouted. It's kind of a rite of passage, I feel. We had this from our parents growing up. It's only fair that we then say it or shout it to our kids now. Not there. Listen, of course. I'll still be walking around the house before bed, checking every room, just in case someone's left a light on. Here's Die Die, Shakira and Burnham.

0: Meghan Trainor playing on Banbury FM. A very good afternoon to you. Going to play you one from the early 80s for the Police very soon. And don't forget, Ian's here tonight from 7. Sunday night classic rock. Big old rock anthems to round off a North Oxfordshire weekend. That's tonight from 7. Sunday night classic rock with Ian Sanford.
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Duran Duran playing on Banbury FM in the local news pages of our website this lunchtime. Read more on Thames Valley Police appealing for witnesses following an altercation involving a group of men in Banbury Town Centre on Friday night. And police also using a new survey to identify where and when speeding is causing concern to people in the town. Thames Valley Police looking for more details after local residents say tackling the problem should be a priority. And again, the details of that and other stories from around North Oxfordshire over the past few days in the local news pages of BanburyFM.com. Something new for Jamie Miller on the way next is called Baby Dog, but first, this is the Human League.

0: Cranberry FM playing Fiction Factory, Feels Like Heaven. More of your favourite music at the weekend on the way after the news for one. Lionel Lewis, Olivia Rodrigo, and next, a band who've announced their 10th studio album comes out next month. Yeah, take that on the way. And having been in the shop last week, I'm going to pose the question, at what point should we be expected to leave feedback when we get service? It's all to come on Cranberry FM.
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5: Plans to reduce the number of trials heard before a jury have been cancelled. Johnny Holmes has more.
6: Andy Burnham's decision is a U-turn on proposals introduced under Sir Keir Starmer's leadership in a bid to tackle the court backlog. The Ministry of Justice now says only some fraud and financial offences will be allowed to be heard before a judge alone, without a jury. The plan faced opposition from MPs and legal professionals concerned over fairness, curtailing rights and a lack of evidence. The move would even help to speed up the process.
5: Meanwhile, the Conservatives have announced plans to tighten access to student loans for non-UK nationals. Their party conference is underway in Birmingham. Nine Conservative police and crime commissioners have warned children with special educational needs and disabilities could be vulnerable to exploitation and criminality if they fall through the gaps as a result of proposed government reforms. They claim young people can become disengaged from education and training if their needs aren't identified in time. Pet owners are being urged to be prepared as we enter fireworks season, which can cause panic amongst animals. The British Veterinary Association says that whilst it may be obvious to see the signs of distress in dogs, in other animals it can be slightly more difficult, as BVA President Dr. Gwen Rees explains.
7: With cats, they'll often hide. Cats are very kind of quiet. When they get scared, they will hide. And rabbits, they can sometimes thump the ground with their back feet. Again, they will hide. We have different issues in livestock and in horses, so they will tend to bolt and try and escape.
5: Tickets for Glastonbury 2027 have sold out in less than 45 minutes. After taking a break this year, the festival will return in June next year. And Max Verstappen's held on to claim his first victory of the season at the Bahrain Grand Prix in Malaysia. The Red Bull man soaked up late pressure from Mercedes' Kimi Antonelli, but it was heartbreak for George Russell, who broke down with a handful of laps to go, all but ending his championship hopes. That's the latest from Radio News Hub. I'm Liz Whittaker.
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Leona Lewis, A Moment Like This, playing on Banbury FM. And I was in a card shop last week, and obviously buying a card. It was 99 pence, you know, these cheap cards that you pick up from time to time. I went to pay for it, and the girl wasn't behind the till. She was other side of the shop. She sort of looked at me, and then eventually she came over. She took the card, she scanned it, watched me tap my card to pay, and that was the transaction. They said to me, I'm going to write my name on the receipt in case you want to leave some positive feedback about the service. And I just thought, what service? It may as well have been self-service for all that she did and the time it took her to, you know, get this 99p transaction done. And then she asked me to leave service. If she'd give me a cold beer for free and promised me free cards for life, then maybe I'd think it's something worth shouting about. But to be honest, as I say, I pretty much served myself, and I kind of felt like leaving the feedback as, yes, I did the job very, very well. I don't know why we have to get to this stage where a simple transaction like that just becomes something we have to leave feedback for. Maybe, and I think this is probably really the case, I just get more and more intolerant of things as I get older. So, I mean, it's not her fault for doing what she was told, but yeah, I don't think we're quite at the stage where that particular transaction warranted any kind of feedback, good, bad or indifferent. Here's Anastasia.

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0: Olivia Rodrigo and Stupid Song. This is Banbury FM. More music for a Sunday lunchtime on the way. The brilliant new song for Bryan Adams. It tells the story of a very inspirational man. That's on the way, but next into the 1980s. And Billy Ocean.
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If you're online at any point this afternoon, well worth scrolling through there to see what's happening in and around our county. For now, though, let's play the brilliant current song for Bryan Adams. And this is from the documentary about a guy called Terry Fox, very inspirational Canadian athlete who had cancer and embarked on a run across Canada, over 3,000 miles, I think it was. And he kept going till in the end, the cancer just made it too difficult for him to go any further. It was raising awareness and money for cancer researchers back in the 1980s. As I say, he's called Terry Fox. And this, from Bryan Adams, is the Ballad of Terry Fox on Banbury FM.

0: Belinda Carlisle playing on Banbury FM, and ahead of that, ladies, had quite a 7 days, becoming the most decorated artist in MTV VMA music history last weekend, overtaking Beyonce with more wins than anybody else at that award ceremony. And now top of the charts in the UK with both singles, with the song you heard, Patient Zero, off the album Life of a Showgirl, which is also number one after the Encore Edition came out, which is where Patient Zero comes from. Right, news for 2 o'clock on the way, plus music from Ash and Andreas Johnson and the Scissor Sisters next.
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6: PM Andy Burnham has scrapped the controversial plan to cut the number of jury trials. Johnny Holmes has the details.
7: The decision is a U-turn on proposals introduced under Sir Keir Starmer's leadership in a bid to tackle the court backlog. Only some fraud and financial offences will now be allowed to be heard before a judge, alone, without a jury. The plan faced opposition from MPs and legal professionals. Concerned over fairness, curtailing rights and a lack of evidence, the move would even help to bring down the backlog.
6: Meanwhile, the Conservative leader Kemi Badenoch says people earning £1 million a year would still be eligible for 30 hours of free childcare a week under the Tories' proposals. Her party's conference is getting underway in Birmingham. Debris has been found in the search for an air ambulance plane which vanished off the coast of Massachusetts, USA, yesterday. Six people were on board the flight from Bermuda to Boston. As we enter fireworks season, we're being told to make sure we're thinking of our pets. The British Veterinary Association is warning that whilst traditional celebrations are good for people, they can cause panic-induced accidents in animals. But there are some things pet owners can do, as Dr. Gwen Rees from the BVA explains.
8: Creating something like a den in the house, a nice well-padded, cosy den, somewhere familiar to them, making sure the curtains are closed, perhaps putting the radio on quite loudly to help muffle those noises is a good idea. Another thing that's really important is to make sure that your animal is microchipped, because we do have a lot of animals escape.
6: In rugby league, Wakefield Trinity are Super League champions after beating Warrington 23-10 in the grand final at a sold-out Old Trafford. Finally, Taylor Swift's made a surprise appearance on the US Saturday Night Live as actress Dakota Johnson joked about turning to the pop star for support during her recent breakups. Dakota used her opener to reflect on relationships with singer role model and Coldplay's Chris Martin. The actress joked that since last hosting the sketch show, she'd been through two very public, very lame breakups with two awesome musicians. That's the latest. From Radio News Hub, I'm Liz Whittaker.
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0: Gonzalez from Banbury FM, local radio for North Oxfordshire, and sadly Brackley Town out of the FA Cup. They lost in the third qualifying round yesterday, 2-0 at home to Chelmsford City. No games for Banbury United, or indeed for Oxford United, who do return to action after having players off for the international break. Their game is Tuesday night away at Exeter in the Football League Trophy. That one kicking off at 7 o'clock at the other at St James Park. We will continue next, though, in the 1980s with Madonna.
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Mentioned our local football a few minutes ago. I don't know if you saw sort of national football story, or footballer story anyway, last week. Wayne Rooney apparently has now insured his hair. Yes, his hair. He's so pleased how it looks after various workers and transplants, he's insured it against any kind of emergency. Now, I know his former Man United teammates David Beckham and Cristiano Ronaldo insured their legs. I understand that. I think Mariah Carey insured hers once, didn't she? For some advertising campaign she was doing for a vast amount of money. Julia Roberts, very famous for her smile. I think she insured that as well. But yes, in case of emergency, Wayne Rooney's now insured his hair. I mean, what does emergency for your hair count as? Bad haircut, strong gust of wind, someone saying, oi mate, getting a bit long that, you want to cut that probably? I don't think I'd bother insuring mine, if I'm being honest. I need a policy that covers too many things. Thinning, going grey, and the fact that most mornings it sort of sits in my head and won't do what it's told. But there we are. I'm probably just jealous, because at least now Wayne's got something worth protecting. Let's continue. Here's Sienna Spyro and Great Expectation. Banbury FM. In my head.

0: Bruno Mars, Just the Way You Are. Banbury FM, we round off the weekend with more like that tonight on Late Night Love. Ahead of that, Ian's here from 7 o'clock with Sunday Night Classic Rock. But between now and then, Alex on the way to keep you company. He'll kick off after the news 4-3 with the Hot House Flowers. Enjoy the rest of your weekend.
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4: Plans to reduce the number of trials heard before a jury have been cancelled. Johnny Holmes has more.
5: Andy Burnham's decision is a U-turn on proposals introduced under Sir Keir Starmer's leadership in a bid to tackle the court backlog. The Ministry of Justice now says only some fraud and financial offences will be allowed to be heard before a judge alone, without a jury. The plan faced opposition from MPs and legal professionals concerned over fairness, curtailing rights and a lack of evidence the move would even help to speed up the process.
4: Meanwhile, the Conservatives have announced plans to tighten access to student loans for non-UK nationals. Their party conference is underway in Birmingham. Nine Conservative police and crime commissioners have warned children with special educational needs and disabilities could be vulnerable to exploitation and criminality if they fall through the gaps as a result of proposed government reforms. They claim young people can become disengaged from education and training if their needs aren't identified in time. Pet owners are being urged to be prepared as we enter fireworks season, which can cause panic amongst animals. The British Veterinary Association says that whilst it may be obvious to see the signs of distress in dogs, in other animals it can be slightly more difficult, as BVA President Dr. Gwen Rees explains.
6: With cats, they'll often hide. Cats are very kind of quiet. When they get scared, they will hide. And rabbits, they can sometimes thump the ground with their back feet. Again, they will hide. We have different issues in livestock and in horses, so they will tend to bolt and try and escape.
4: Tickets for Glastonbury 2027 have sold out in less than 45 minutes. After taking a break this year, the festival will return in June next year. And Max Verstappen's held on to claim his first victory of the season at the Bahrain Grand Prix in Malaysia. The Red Bull man soaked up late pressure from Mercedes' Kimi Antonelli, but it was heartbreak for George Russell, who broke down with a handful of laps to go, all but ending his championship hopes. That's the latest from Radio News Hub. I'm Liz Whittaker.
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He's about to go on a big tour, including being at the O2 in London on the 19th of December. It's brilliant. The Boy George, alongside his friends in Culture Club, can pack out the O2 Arena. Maybe you've got tickets for that. Everything I Own from Banbury FM. Loving North Oxfordshire on a Sunday afternoon. My name's Alex. We have Sunday Night Classic Rock with Ian Sanford tonight from 7. And right now we're playing Donna Summer, Love's Unkind.

0: It's Banbury FM playing The Weeknd and Sacrifice, Mariah Carey and Emotions on the way soon. And just to give you the heads up, next Saturday and the following Saturday, the vast majority of services on the rail network will be running as usual, but there could be some industrial action with Chiltern Railways. Check chilternrailways.co.uk for more information on that. I don't know. They're back in government ownership and now we have industrial action. I'm sure the two things aren't linked, but you can check that out at chilternrailways.co.uk. And your headlines for four are on the way.
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6: PM Andy Burnham has scrapped the controversial plan to cut the number of jury trials. Liz Whittaker has the details.
7: The decision is a U-turn on proposals introduced under Sir Keir's leadership in a bid to tackle the court backlog. Only some fraud and financial offences will now be allowed to be heard before a judge alone without a jury. The plan faced opposition from MPs and legal professionals concerned over fairness, curtailing rights and a lack of evidence. The move would even help bring down the backlog.
6: Conservative leader Kemi Badenoch says people earning £1 million a year would still be eligible for 30 hours of free childcare a week under the Tories' proposals. Her party's conference is getting underway in Birmingham. German Chancellor Friedrich Merz has arrived in Kiev as Russia intensifies its attacks on Ukrainian cities. Mr. Merz says he travelled to the Ukrainian capital on his second trip as Chancellor to demonstrate Germany's solidarity with Ukraine. Germany is Ukraine's largest donor, sending Kiev more than €43.3 billion since the war began, along with equipment and weapons. Max Verstappen held on to claim his first victory of the season at the Bahrain Grand Prix in Malaysia. The Red Bull man soaked up late pressure from Mercedes' Kimi Antonelli, but it was heartbreak for George Russell, who broke down with a handful of laps to go, all but ending his championship hopes. Lewis Hamilton fought back from a poor start to finish third. A new exhibition, all about Mary, Queen of Scots, aims to challenge people who mainly know her through her death. Mary was executed after being imprisoned for 19 years, but curators at the National Museum of Scotland want to try and give a flavour of what it was like to be in her court. Dr. Anna Groundwater is one of them.
8: If anyone comes away from the exhibition, the overriding impression is it's Mary dressed in pink, dripping with pearls, rather than Mary dressed in black. We call her Magnificent Mary rather than Miserable Mary.
6: And England boss Thomas Tuchel has described midfielder Alex Scott as the complete package after he impressed in the 7-0 victory in Croatia yesterday. That's the latest from Radio News Hub. I'm Ben Monte.
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Deacon Blue have had a very, very busy year this year, and in 2027 they're taking a break. They're putting their feet up. Did you know that Lorraine McIntosh and Ricky Ross from the band are actually married? I've only recently found that out. All those years I've been following and loving Deacon Blue, not realising the two singers are actually married, and they're having a year out, just a R&R, rest and recuperate. Who can blame them? Right, let's do this now. This is Katy Perry, Last Friday Night, from a lady that could be the new...

0: Dreams from the Cause on this Sunday afternoon. It's Banbury FM. Hello there. My name is Alex. Olivia Dean to play soon. Thereafter, we're going to play a song from a lady who is celebrating her brand new album reaching number one on the US charts. Her first number one in over a decade. Who is that? You'll find out very, very soon at around 4:45.
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Well, that is the title track of the new album from Miley Cyrus. It's called Bass Persuades. It's number one in the US, her first number one in over a decade. Well done to her. It seems she's actually dropped the Cyrus now. She's just Miley. She doesn't really need to tell everybody she's Miley Cyrus. I think we know who Miley is, don't we? And here's somebody else that's doing very well at the moment. She's all over the telly, dancing on Strictly. Here's Delta Goodrum.

0: You know, that's one of my favourite karaoke songs, and I sing it very badly. It's far too high for me. I can't believe Pat from Train can still sing that song in the original key. Very, very impressive. Drops of Jupiter here at Banbury FM with Luther Vandross on the way very soon. We're heading towards 5 o'clock. Sunny intervals today and overnight lows of around 10. Sunset this evening at around 6:30. Tomorrow, highs of around 21.
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8: Green Party members have voted to define Zionism as racism and make the party formally anti-Zionist. The motion was passed at the party conference in Brighton by 1,022 votes to 813 after leader Zach Polanski left to campaign in the Holborn and St Pancras by-election. Four of the party's five MPs opposed the notion, while Jewish organisations have raised concerns about its implications for British Jews. Plans to reduce the number of trials heard before a jury have been cancelled. Liz Whittaker has more.
9: Andy Bonham's decision is a U-turn on proposals introduced under Sir Keir's leadership in a bid to tackle the court backlog. The Ministry of Justice now says only some fraud and financial offences will be allowed to be heard before a judge alone without a jury. The plan faced opposition from MPs and legal professionals who were worried about fairness, curtailing rights and a lack of evidence the move would even help speed up the process.
8: The Conservatives have announced plans to tighten access to student loans for non-UK nationals. They say it would save the taxpayer £900 million a year. Their party conference is underway in Birmingham. There's hope today for people suffering with an ultra-rare condition after a treatment was found to be effective in a clinical trial. Fibrodysplasia ossificans progressiva, or FOP, affects around 1 in 1 million people, which leads to the body creating extra bones where they shouldn't form. Chris Bedford Gay's son has the condition.
10: He came walking in the room in shorts one day and his left leg was double the size of his right. And after that, that left bone in his hip, that's restrictive in him. He now can't properly place his left foot to the ground. He's starting to get a curvature in that side of his spine. It's really uncomfortable for him to walk more than a few hundred metres now.
8: The treatment has shown to reduce new bone growth up to 90%. And Formula One's lawmakers have vowed to launch a full investigation into the Bahrain Grand Prix after multiple cars broke down with software problems in the wet conditions. Lewis Hamilton likened the contest to a Lego race. From Radio News Hub, I'm Ben Monte.
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Patricia McNeil and Stranded on this Sunday afternoon from Banbury FM. We're going to play a classic from Hot Chocolate from the late 70s very soon, before 5:30. 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

0: It's the sound of Sunday afternoon here at Banbury FM. Hello to you if you've been to Banbury's Canal Festival today. Hello to you if you're looking forward to me playing Cat's Eye and Animal. When I play it, and I'll be playing it in less than 2 minutes from now, just have a listen. Does it have memories? Does it conjure up recognition of the song Toxic by Britney Spears? To me, there is a familiarity with the song. You'll hear it next.
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I haven't checked Colonel Abrams' military credentials, but I don't believe he's a real colonel. A bit like Colonel Sanders, really. I haven't checked his military credentials, but I do know he makes some pretty fine chicken. That is Trapped here at Banbury FM. Hello, my name is Alex Grout. Right now we're going to play a song from a man who bought everybody coffee quite recently. If you're an independent coffee retailer somewhere in London, Harry was there having a coffee, and he bought everybody in the store coffee. Isn't that nice? Let's play Late Night Talking from Harry Styles.

0: Hello, it's Banbury FM. Overnight lows of 10 this evening. Highs tomorrow around 21. Sunny and breezy at the People's Park tomorrow. And we're home of Andy Green, Banbury FM Breakfast. He's back tomorrow morning from 6, playing loads of your favourite music as you start a brand new week, and also keeping you up to date with what's happening, what you need to know across North Oxfordshire. My name's Alex. As we head into Sunday evening, we'll be playing Kenny Thomas and Thinking About Your Love next.
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7: The Green Party has adopted an anti-Zionist position after members voted in favour of a motion defining Zionism as a form of racism. The vote has exposed divisions among the party's MPs, with four publicly rejecting the motion. Party leader Zach Polansky did not take part, but has said he supports equal rights for Israelis and Palestinians and believes the conflict must be addressed. Conservative leader Kemi Badenoch has told her party conference the Tories will win the next general election. She has unveiled a 95-page political document setting out the principles she said would guide a future Conservative government. It includes a focus on defence, borders, public order and economic growth.
8: Wealth must be created before it can be distributed. Freedom requires responsibility. People will flout the rules unless there are consequences.
7: Badenoch says the party must become different from both its previous governments and the current Labour administration. Pierre-Mandy Burnham has scrapped the controversial plan to cut the number of jury trials. Liz Whittaker has the details.
9: The decision is a U-turn on proposals introduced under Sir Keir's leadership in a bid to tackle the court backlog. Only some fraud and financial offences will now be allowed to be heard before a judge alone without a jury. The plan faced opposition from MPs and legal professionals concerned over fairness, curtailing rights and a lack of evidence. The move would even help bring down the backlog.
7: The National Museum of Scotland are putting on a new exhibition challenging our long-held beliefs on Mary, Queen of Scots. They say many people see her through the lens of her imprisonment and death, when in reality she lived a very vibrant life. Dr. Anna Groundwater is the lead curator. She told us about her look upon returning to Scotland.
10: There is actually a contemporary description, and it describes her returning glittering as she goes up the high street in Edinburgh.
7: And England boss Thomas Tuchel has described midfielder Alex Scott as the complete package after he impressed in the 7-0 victory in Croatia yesterday. That's the latest from Radio News Hub. I'm Ben Monsey.
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Don't get me wrong, for the Pretenders here at Banbury FM. Now, if you've been to the Canal Festival today and you've been looking at Tooley's Boatyard in Banbury, which really is a historic boat-building place, it really is a brilliant place to go. Well, they are struggling at the moment due to dry weather and a dry dock, and they need around £29,000 at the moment to pay for restoration work. So if you were impressed by Tooley's Boatyard and you've got a spare few bob, maybe you can help out. We stuck a link to how they are raising money at the local news section of BanburyFM.com. Mary, Shackles, Praise You. Got to be playing that before 6:30 after this from Clean Bandit and Zara Larsson.

0: Banbury FM playing Mary Mary Shackles Praise You from the station that loves North Oxfordshire. Hello, it's Alex with Blue You Should Know to play very, very soon. Thereafter, we're going to play a song from a lady who, I don't know if you've seen this on social media, she's been touring wearing this beautiful white dress, and as part of her show, she stands under a shower of water. The water hits her dress and the dress just disintegrates. It is an amazing spectacle to watch. Who is it? If you don't know already, I'll let you know at around 7:15.
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Olivia Rodrigo and Stupid Song. There's some brilliant footage on social media this week of Olivia Rodrigo on tour, where she's wearing this gorgeous white dress and she stands under a shower of water. The water hits her and the dress disintegrates to leave kind of a red undergarment, and it's amazing to watch the special effects they've had for her tour this time around. She's also, the whole stage is just full of flowers. It looks amazing. I've never seen Olivia Rodrigo live. I would like to. I think she really is an amazing talent. So check it out. Go and look for it. Go and look for the disintegrating dress of Olivia Rodrigo. It really is something to see. Right, let's play this now. But I can never say this. I'm going to give it a go. Bailamos. Bailamos. I can't say it. Let's just say this is Enrique Iglesias.

0: it's Alex, it's Banbury FM on a Sunday evening. Now, what does Peter Gabriel, Simple Minds and David Bowie have in common? I'll tell you what they've got in common. They're part of the next selection of songs that Ian Samper's going to be playing for you this evening. He's here next with Sunday Night Classic Rock, 3 hours of classic rock music. And don't forget, we've got Late Night Love from 11:30. 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
4: Green Party members have voted to define Zionism as racism and make the party formally anti-Zionist. The motion was passed at the party conference in Brighton by 1,022 votes to 813 after leader Zach Polanski left to campaign in the Holborn and St Pancras by-election. Four of the party's five MPs opposed the motion, while Jewish organisations have raised concerns about its implications for British Jews. Kemi Badenoch has set out her vision for a future Conservative government, insisting the party will return to power at the next election. Speaking at the party's conference in Birmingham, she launched a 95-page document called The Right Way, outlining plans for a smaller, more focused state and greater freedom for businesses.
5: Government must be strong where only the state can be, but it must be restrained where people are better placed to decide for themselves.
4: She also acknowledged past Conservative failures on issues including immigration, net zero and the delivery of Brexit. Plans to reduce the number of trials heard before a jury have been cancelled. Liz Whittaker has more.
6: Andy Bonham's decision is a U-turn on proposals introduced under Sir Keir's leadership in a bid to tackle the court backlog. The Ministry of Justice now says only some fraud and financial offences will be allowed to be heard before a judge alone without a jury. The plan faced opposition from MPs and legal professionals who were worried about fairness, curtailing rights and a lack of evidence the move would even help speed up the process.
4: People suffering with an ultra-rare condition that causes bones to grow where they shouldn't have been given some hope after a new treatment passed clinical trials. Fibrodysplasia ossificans progressiva, or FOP, affects around 70 people in the UK. Chris Bedford Gay's son is one of them. He says the treatment could be groundbreaking.
7: It completely changes the future for those with FOP. Those who have already had progression are then looking at staying as they are, not losing more. Those who haven't had the progression look to a future where, okay, maybe I'm going to be okay for a good chunk of time.
4: That's the latest from Radio News Hub. I'm Ben Monte.
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Very good evening. It's Bunbury FM. It's Sunday evening all over again. Doesn't it come round quickly? My name's Ian Sanford. Hope you've had a great weekend, whatever you've been up to, especially if you've been to the Canal Festival in Bunbury this weekend. Hope that was good. What have we got for you? The usual 3 hours of your favourite classic rock between now and ten. All the latest news from the world of rock, including why it's been a big week for Tony Iommi of Black Sabbath fame. We'll tell you about Ronnie Wood's new artwork exhibition, which aging rocker is going to receive a prestigious award later this month, and lots of tour news for you. All that and more between now and 10 o'clock. Here's The Sweet.

0: It's Banbury FM, the station that loves North Oxfordshire. Peter Gabriel and Salisbury Hill, he's got a new album out coming on the 27th of November. It's called OI. I think I'm right in saying it's the longest album he's ever released. So new stuff from Peter Gabriel on the way. We've got Journey on the way here at Banbury FM.
1: It was just another day. A familiar drive through familiar country. But then, just around the corner, came the unexpected. He'd let his speed creep a little too high as he approached a bend. And he was no longer driving at the right speed for the road. The scary thing is, he didn't even realize. Driving even a little too fast for the situation is a major cause of collisions, especially on country roads where you don't know what's around the corner. Think. Don't let your speed creep.

Banbury FM, nearly quarter to eight, Sham 69, and if the kids are united, and if you like a bit of punk, you'll be interested in this, because the godfather of punk is about to receive a prestigious award in Poland next month. Iggy Pop will be honoured at the 18th edition of the Sound Edit International Music Producers Festival. He's going to receive the Man with the Golden Ear Award, which celebrates men or women who reshape the face of music. Previous recipients of the award include Brian Eno, Sir George Martin and Tony Visconti, amongst other luminaries. So congratulations to Iggy Pop on his award in Poland later this month. I wonder if he's going to attend the ceremony. I'll let you know. Here's The Cure on Sunday Night Classic Rock.

0: Bruce Springsteen on Sunday Night Classic Rock. That's Glory Days. Ben Monse is here with a news update. Then we've got another 60 minutes of your favourite classic rock on the way. We're going to tell you about lots of tour news. There's been loads of tours announced over the last week. We'll tell you about some of those. And Ronnie Wood has got a new exhibition of his artwork. Tell you about that soon.
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10: The Green Party has adopted an anti-Zionist position after members voted in favour of a motion defining Zionism as a form of racism. The vote has exposed divisions among the party's MPs, with four publicly rejecting the motion. The Israeli government condemned the decision, accusing the Greens of adopting an ideology aimed at eliminating Israel. Party leader Zach Polansky did not take part in the vote. Conservative leader Kemi Badenoch has told her party conference the Tories will win the next general election. She's unveiled a 95-page political document setting out the principles she says would guide a future Conservative government, including a focus on defence, borders, public order and economic growth.
11: Wealth must be created before it can be distributed. Freedom requires responsibility. People will flout the rules unless there are consequences.
10: Authorities are preparing for the arrival of a migrant dinghy heading for the south coast. The boat is being monitored by the French Coast Guard and rescue vessels and is heading towards the channel boundary. Gosport MP Carolyn Dinenage says there is nothing to suggest the boat will be landing in Hampshire, but that police are preparing in case that changes. There's hope today for people suffering with an ultra-rare condition after a treatment was found to be effective in a clinical trial. Fibrodysplasia of Fischer-Kahn's progressiva, or FOP, leads to the body creating extra bones where they shouldn't form. Chris Bedford Gay's son has the condition. He says a diagnosis to a young person can be devastating.
12: They face losing what they've just gained. They've just learned to walk. They face a future where they might not be able to walk. They might be in a wheelchair permanently. They may be able to, you know, play badminton, tennis, all of those things which require upper body mobility. That will be taken away from them at some point.
10: And the British Museum has made changes to address lengthy queues to see the Bayeux Tapestry. The measures include an audio guide, clearer signage, additional seating and longer opening hours. The woven record of the Norman Conquest recently returned to the UK. That's the latest from Radio News Hub. I'm Ben Monse.
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Very good evening. It's Banbury FM. My name's Ian Sanford. It's Meatloaf and Bat on a Hell, and this is Sunday Night Classic Rock until 10 o'clock. Some news from the world of rock this week. Ronnie Wood's unseen portrait of Jimi Hendrix have gone on display in London this week. The exhibition is called Ronnie Wood, the Jimi Hendrix Portraits. It's taking place at the Handel Hendrix House in London. It also includes paintings inspired by photographs of the late guitar legend. So it's not only includes Ronnie Wood's portraits of Jimi Hendrix from the 1960s, but also some stuff that he's done from photos of Hendrix over the years as well. So that's worth seeing. I do like Ronnie Wood's artwork, I must admit. You can see his work until the 11th of April next year, so plenty of time. Here's the Climax Blues Band

0: Banbury FM, the station that loves North Oxfordshire. Alice Cooper, of course, that's Poison. It's been a very big week for Tony Iommi of Black Sabbath fame. We're going to tell you why very, very soon, and we're going to play you some Sabbath too.
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Banbury FM, nearly 8:45, Steely Dan and Reeling in the Years. It's been a very big week for Black Sabbath legend Tony Iommi. He was at Windsor Castle this week to receive his MBE. The 78-year-old attended the investiture ceremony on Wednesday and received his honour from Princess Anne. The award was earned for his contribution to rock music and his humanitarian projects as well. And he commented, "What an unbelievable honour." Meanwhile, his new song has dropped this week. It's called Storm Watcher, and he's announced that he's got a new album coming out on the 23rd of October. Been a great week for Tony Iommi. Congratulations to him. This is XTC on Sunday Night Classic Rock.

0: Bunbury FM playing Status Quo and Whatever You Want. News update with Ben next. Then we've got another 60 minutes of your favourite classic rock, the final hour of tonight's Sunday Night Classic Rock. Got lots of tour news for you and some dates for your diary as well.
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6: Israel has condemned the Green Party's decision to define Zionism as racism, accusing the party of giving legitimacy to terrorism and saying the motion amounts to a rejection of Israel's existence. The vote, backed by 1,022 members to 813, has also divided the Greens, with four of the party's five MPs opposing the motion. Party leader Zach Polanski did not take part in the vote. Kemi Badenoch has set out her vision for a future Conservative government, insisting the party will return to power at the next election. Speaking at the party's conference in Birmingham, she launched a 95-page document called The Right Way, outlining plans for a smaller, more focused state and greater freedom for businesses.
7: Government must be strong where only the state can be, but it must be restrained where people are better placed to decide for themselves.
6: Plans to reduce the number of trials heard before a jury have been cancelled. Liz Whittaker has more.
8: Andy Burnham's decision is a U-turn on proposals introduced under Sir Keir's leadership in a bid to tackle the court backlog. The Ministry of Justice now says only some fraud and financial offences will be allowed to be heard before a judge alone without a jury. The plan faced opposition from MPs and legal professionals who were worried about fairness, curtailing rights and a lack of evidence. The move would even help speed up the process.
6: Firefighters were sent to tackle record numbers of wildfires this summer without specialist protective equipment and, in some areas, adequate training. Research for the Country Land and Business Association found half of fire services had no specialist wildfire PPE. And a new exhibition all about Mary Queen of Scots aims to challenge people who mainly know her through her death. Dr. Anna Groundwater is the exhibition's curator at the National Museum of Scotland.
9: If anyone comes away from the exhibition, the overriding impression is it's Mary dressed in pink, dripping with pearls, rather than Mary dressed in black. We call her Magnificent Mary rather than Miserable Mary.
6: That's the latest from Radio News Hub. I'm Ben Monsey.
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Very good evening, it's Banbury FM, Sunday night classic rock until 10, and my name's Ian, that's Ash, and Shining Light, saw them in the summer at a festival, they were really good. Talking of festivals and gigs and tours, lots of announcements this week for live shows, not least Slash featuring Miles Kennedy. They've announced a brand new album, it's their fifth studio album, and they're going to be touring early next year. The album's out on the 12th of February, and they're going to be touring in the summer, which will include London's Apollo, Hammersmith Apollo, on Wednesday the 7th of July. Dutch rockers Greta Van Fleet are going to play four dates in the early summer as well. They're playing London's O2 on the 28th of May and Birmingham Utilita Arena on the 30th of May. And Slipknot have announced a massive date for the 3rd of July. They're going to be playing Wembley Stadium on the 3rd of July, the mighty Slipknot. Tickets available for all of those very soon. Here's a band I'm looking forward to seeing in November on their joint headline tour with Suede. This is the Manic Street Preachers.

0: Amri FM, the station that loves North Oxfordshire. Simple Minds and Sanctify Yourself. You also heard some Queen and You're My Best Friend. Today in 1980, Queen started a 3-week run at number one on the US single charts with Another One Bites the Dust. It hung around for a long time in the US charts, sold 7 million copies in the US and is Queen's best-selling single in America. If you want to see some classic rock in the next week or two, got some dates for your diary coming up.
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0: FM playing the brilliant Feeder and Just the Way I'm Feeling. That's it for Sunday Night Classic Rock. We'll do it again next Sunday evening from 7 p.m. News updates with Ben Monsey on the way. Then we've got 60 minutes of your favourite music, kicking off with Keane.
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3: Israel's foreign ministry has hit out at the Green Party after members voted to define Zionism as racism, accusing the party of adopting a position that seeks to undermine Israel's existence. The motion was passed at the party conference in Brighton by 1,022 votes to 813. Four of the party's five MPs opposed the motion. Police in Norfolk have launched a murder investigation after a woman in her 40s was found dead at a property in Dersingham. Officers were called to the address in Fernhill by ambulance crews shortly after 2:20 on Sunday morning. A man, also in his 40s, has been arrested on suspicion of murder and remains in custody. Conservative leader Kemi Badenoch has told her party conference the Tories will win the next general election. She's unveiled a 95-page political document setting out the principles she said would guide a future Conservative government, including a focus on defence, borders, public order and economic growth.
4: Wealth must be created before it can be distributed. Freedom requires responsibility. People will flout the rules unless there are consequences.
3: Prime Minister Andy Burnham has cancelled plans to reduce the number of trials heard before a jury. The decision is a U-turn on proposals introduced under Sir Keir Starmer's leadership in a bid to tackle the court backlog. And there's hope today for people suffering with an ultra-rare condition after a treatment was found to be effective in a clinical trial. Fibrodysplasia ossificans progressiva, or FOP, affects around 1 in 1 million people, which leads to the body creating extra bones where they shouldn't form. Chris Bedford Gay's son has the condition.
5: He came walking in the room in shorts one day and his left leg was double the size of his right. And after that, that left bone in his hip, that's restrictive in him, he now can't properly place his left foot to the ground. He's starting to get a curvature in that side of his spine. It's really uncomfortable for him to walk more than a few hundred meters now.
3: The treatment has been shown to reduce new bone growth by over 90%. That's the latest from Radio News Hub. I'm Ben Monsey.
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Very good evening, it's Banbury FM. My name's Ian, that's Ray, and Where Is My Husband? So we're into October now, autumn is upon us. Bonfire night is just about 5 weeks away. Not many public displays in our area for us to see bonfires and fireworks safely. 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There's a little form for you to fill in where you can tell us about the details of a bonfire or fireworks event that you're holding in the coming weeks. If you tell us about it, we'll tell everybody else. So why not do that now? Go to the events guide on our website, banburyfm.com, and tell us about your event taking place over fireworks and bonfire night. 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

0: We've got 30 minutes of beautiful love songs to round off the weekend. But long before all of that, we've got some M people on the way.
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Banbury FM, just after 20 to 11. That's a song I've been playing on my guitar this week, Begging. That's Madcon's version of the Frankie Valli and Four Seasons song. So, start the new working week, new school week as well tomorrow. What's the weather going to be like? Yeah, it's going to be nice tomorrow. Enjoy the weather tomorrow while it lasts. High of 21 across North Oxfordshire and a mixture of sunshine and cloud. We'll feel very warm in the sunshine. But then things change this week. By midweek, temperatures drop dramatically because autumn is finally arriving in North Oxfordshire. So make the most of the weather tomorrow. Here's Kylie.

0: Glen Style Council and Walls Come Tumbling Down. Ben's here with the news update next from 11:30. It's tonight's late night love songs. Before that, we've got a new song from Sienna Spyro and some Liberty X.
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8: Israel has condemned the Green Party's decision to define Zionism as racism, accusing the party of giving legitimacy to terrorism, and saying the motion amounts to a rejection of Israel's existence. The vote, backed by 1,022 members to 813, has also divided the Greens, with four of the party's five MPs opposing the motion. Party leader Zach Polanski did not take part. Kemi Badenoch has set out her vision for a future Conservative government, insisting the party will return to power at the next election. Speaking at the party's conference in Birmingham, she launched a 95-page document called The Right Way, outlining plans for a smaller, more focused state and greater freedom for businesses.
9: Government must be strong where only the state can be, but it must be restrained where people are better placed to decide for themselves.
8: Thousands of protesters have marched through East London to mark 90 years since the Battle of Cable Street. Demonstrators walked from Whitechapel to Cable Street, calling for action against the far right, anti-Semitism and racism. Police say one man was arrested following a brief confrontation with counter-protesters. Firefighters were sent to tackle record numbers of wildfires this summer without specialist protective equipment and, in some areas, adequate training. Research for the Country Land and Business Association found half of fire services had no specialist wildfire PPE. And a new exhibition all about Mary, Queen of Scots, aims to challenge people who mainly know her through her death. Mary was executed after being imprisoned for 19 years. Dr. Anna Groundwater is the exhibition's curator at the National Museum of Scotland.
10: She was brought up largely at the French court, which was one of the most sophisticated Renaissance courts in Europe. So she will have experienced really the height of fashion, of decorative interiors, of beautiful palaces and chateaus.
8: And the British Museum has made changes to address lengthy queues to see the Bayeux Tapestry. That's the latest from Radio News Hub. I'm Ben Monse.
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Very good evening. This is Banbury FM late on Sunday. My name's Ian. That's Madonna and True Blue. Andy's back for breakfast tomorrow morning from 6 a.m. Talking about everything that's gone on over the weekend across North Oxfordshire, not least the Banbury Canal Festival, of course. Plus, Andy will have all the local news, local sport, local weather and local travel news that you need on a Monday morning. It's all on The Breakfast Show with Andy Green from 6 a.m.

0: Bunbury FM, the station that loves North Oxfordshire. Aerosmith and I Don't Want to Miss a Thing, which leads us nicely into tonight's late night love songs. Got 30 minutes of beautiful love songs to round off the weekend, kicking off with Bette Midler.
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Late night love songs here at Banbury FM every evening from 11:30. Casey and the Sunshine Band, they were good. That's Please Don't Go. This is a beautiful song, The Honeys, and End of the Line.

0: the wonderful voice of Billy Paul, me and Mrs. Jones to round off late night love songs for Sunday evening. More great love songs tomorrow evening from 11:30. Ben's here with the news update and then 60 minutes of your favourite music on the way. Don't forget, from 6 o'clock, Andy Green is here for breakfast, and I'll be back next weekend. Have a great week.
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6: Israel's foreign ministry has hit out at the Green Party after members voted to define Zionism as racism, accusing the party of adopting a position that seeks to undermine Israel's existence. The motion was passed at the party conference in Brighton by 1,022 votes to 813. Four of the party's five MPs opposed the motion. Police in Norfolk have launched a murder investigation after a woman in her 40s was found dead at a property in Dersingham. Officers were called to the address in Fernhill by ambulance crews shortly after 2:20. On Sunday morning. A man, also in his 40s, has been arrested on suspicion of murder and remains in custody. Conservative leader Kemi Badenoch has told her party conference the Tories will win the next general election. She's unveiled a 95-page political document setting out the principles she said would guide a future Conservative government, including a focus on defence, borders, public order and economic growth.
7: Wealth must be created before it can be distributed. Freedom requires responsibility. People will flout the rules unless there are consequences.
6: Prime Minister Andy Burnham has cancelled plans to reduce the number of trials heard before a jury. The decision is a U-turn on proposals introduced under Keir Starmer's leadership in a bid to tackle the court backlog. And there's hope today for people suffering with an ultra-rare condition after a treatment was found to be effective in a clinical trial. Fibrodysplasia ossificans progressiva, or FOP, affects around 1 in 1 million people, which leads to the body creating extra bones where they shouldn't form. Chris Bedford Gay's son has the condition.
8: He kept walking in the room in shorts one day and his left leg was double the size of his right. And after that, that left bone in his hip, that's restrictive in him, he now can't properly place his left foot to the ground. He's starting to get a curvature in that side of his spine. It's really uncomfortable for him to walk more than a few hundred meters now.
6: The treatment has been shown to reduce new bone growth by over 90%. That's the latest from Radio News Hub. I'm Ben Monsey.
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1: Did you know HGVs have four zones of limited vision around them? 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These four limited vision zones are in front, behind, and at both sides of the HGV. 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Know the HGV zones. National Highways.

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6: Israel has condemned the Green Party's decision to define Zionism as racism, accusing the party of giving legitimacy to terrorism and saying the motion amounts to a rejection of Israel's existence. The vote, backed by 1,022 members to 813, has also divided the Greens, with four of the party's five MPs opposing the motion. Party leader Zach Polanski did not take part. Kemi Badenoch has set out her vision for a future Conservative government, insisting the party will return to power at the next election. Speaking at the party's conference in Birmingham, she launched a 95-page document called The Right Way, outlining plans for a smaller, more focused state and greater freedom for businesses.
7: Government must be strong where only the state can be, but it must be restrained where people are better placed to decide for themselves.
6: Thousands of protesters have marched through East London to mark 90 years since the Battle of Cable Street. Demonstrators walked from Whitechapel to Cable Street, calling for action against the far right, anti-Semitism and racism. Police say one man was arrested following a brief confrontation with counter-protesters. Firefighters were sent to tackle record numbers of wildfires this summer without specialist protective equipment and, in some areas, adequate training. Research for the Country Land and Business Association found half of fire services had no specialist wildfire PPE. And a new exhibition all about Mary, Queen of Scots, aims to challenge people who mainly know her through her death. Mary was executed after being imprisoned for 19 years. Dr. Anna Groundwater is the exhibition's curator at the National Museum of Scotland.
8: She was brought up largely at the French court, which was one of the most sophisticated Renaissance courts in Europe. So she will have experienced really the height of fashion, of decorative interiors, of beautiful palaces and chateaus.
6: And the British Museum has made changes to address lengthy queues to see the Bayeux Tapestry. That's the latest from Radio News Hub. I'm Ben Monse.
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